0: National Radio News.
1: Good morning, I'm Shannon Kirkwood. South Australian authorities say bird flu has likely spread to a second seal. Five suspected H5 bird flu cases were recorded in the state today, including a long-nosed fur seal at the Pages Conservation Park. All were at the conservation park, which covers two small islands between Kangaroo Island and the mainland and is a haven for the endangered Australian sea lion. If confirmed, it would be the second seal known to have contracted bird flu. The Northern Territory branch of the Australian Medical Association is urging parliamentarians to support voluntary assisted dying. Laura Devoy reports.
2: The Northern Territory Parliament is set to debate a bill to legalise voluntary assisted dying this week. In 1995, the NT became the first jurisdiction in Australia to legalise voluntary assisted dying. The legislation came into effect the following year before it was overturned by the federal government in 1997. Now it's legal in every other jurisdiction. In a statement, the AMA-NT is calling on MPs to support essential amendments to the bill and warns failing to pass them would hinder doctors from providing comprehensive care and leave patients suffering without access to compassionate end-of-life choices.
1: A search is underway for a man reported missing from Harrietville in Victoria's High Country. The 85-year-old was last seen leaving the Harrietville Hotel shortly after 10 p.m. last night. Rain and thunderstorms are forecast in South Australia today with a low-pressure system situated near Ceduna. The system brought rain to Central Australia yesterday. 20 to 30 millimetres fell in Alice Springs. David Croc from the Bureau of Meteorology says it will move into western New South Wales and Victoria tomorrow.
3: So the heaviest rain is expected early Tuesday morning for the northeast Victorian ranges and the southeast ranges of New South Wales, where rainfall totals could reach 40 to 60 millimetres with a few higher totals in the mix as well, particularly for those alpine resorts in northeastern Victoria.
1: An initial flood watch has been issued for parts of northwest, central and northeast Victoria. The Bureau says renewed river level rises are expected and minor to moderate flooding is possible from tomorrow. The Tasmanian government says litter across the state has significantly decreased in recent years. Statewide litter surveys found a 60% reduction in the volume of litter over the past 3 years. Cigarette butts and filers were the most frequently littered items. Main roads were the most littered locations. The works of famous Australian photographer Max Dupain are on show in Sydney from today. The landmark retrospective reveals close to 200 iconic and little-known images and original prints taken over his 60-year career. It includes his well-known 1939 form at Bondi, photographs of his time in the Top End and New Guinea in World War II, and personal photographs of camping trips and the natural world. The exhibition has opened today at the State Library of New South Wales. Turning to sport, Australia has smashed Bangladesh by an innings and 51 runs to level their test series. Bangladesh was all out for 64 in the first innings and 95 in the second. Cameron Green was the best of the batters with 67 runs, while fast bowler Mitchell Starc was player of the match. He took 6 wickets for 12 runs in the first innings and 4 for 39 in the second. Australia will now turn its focus to a one-day international series against Zimbabwe. And in the NRL, New Zealand international Joey Manu has signed with the PNG Chiefs. The 30-year-old will return from French Rugby Union on a 2-year deal from 2028.
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That was something a little bit different for our twang at 10 today. Not really very twangy at all, but that was some nice little picking from Chet Atkins, whose style I'm sure you probably recognise. And it was Caravan, of course. Ian Ockenden's still here, and I'm here until after the next news at 11 when Sue Campbell will be in, so stick around for that. And we've got some other stuff to keep you going between now and then. And we might just get underway with a little bit of Manfred Mann and the story about the Mighty Quinn.

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0: Senior insurer, of course, and yeah, from way back then when they were still an item. And all I ever need is you. Thank goodness for that. Okay, let's have a look at the weather, shall we? Just a tad before, in fact, it's 40 minutes past. That's a tad. Okay, the Weather Bureau says for the rest of today, partly cloudy. There was some fog around this morning, I can vouch for that. Medium chance of showers, mostly later on this afternoon and maybe later this morning. Winds will be light, looking at a top temperature around about 24. Looking at tomorrow, looking at a minimum of 10 overnight and a maximum of 26, and partly cloudy day again with chance of fog in the morning, medium showers, and there might even be a little thunderstorm around. And same thing goes for Wednesday. Top temperature 27, minimum of 14, and a very high chance of showers. Looking at Thursday, maximum of 23, partly cloudy, morning fog again. 25 on Friday, you can look forward to, and on Saturday, 23. We're travelling around the area. Top temperatures expected today are 24 in Grafton, 21 in Ballina, 21 in Lismore, 23 in the Tweed, and 24 up in Brisbane. Right now, the temperature's crept up to 19.9, but feels like 21.3.
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Yeah, because Village People, of course, and Wham Sam before that, Van Moss with Tucker's Daughter. And this is Billy Joel right here on 107.9.

side.

Johnny Diesel and the Injectors, it was, from 1989, and Cry and Shame. But that brought the time to 10:31. You're on 107.9, broadcasting straight here from Casino, and this is Juice Newton.

Okay, it's spot on 10:35. Let's have a look at what we've got with the sport. We haven't got much, only got the golf. I can tell you that last Wednesday the ladies played Patsy Jessup Memorial Day. And the winner of A-grade was Ryanie Kinsley with 38 stableford points from Nora Beale on 37 in a camp back from Helen Olive. B-grade went to Kayleen Robbins with 35 and a camp back from Dorothy Willis on 35 and Vonnie Mikhailov also on 35. 34 got you in the running for a golf ball. Friday, Kayleen Robbins prevailed again and she had 38 points. Janet Halday was next on 37 and then Janelle Godfrey on 36 and a camp back from a few others. 35 was needed to get in the running for a golf ball. Yes, let's have a look here. We haven't got Thursdays for the gentlemen. I've omitted to write that down. I have my apologies for that. But Saturday, there was a four ball with a single in conjunction, and the best four ball scores of 51 points from Trent Llewellyn and Ben Collison of Mighty Fine Effort. Chad Pearce and A.B. Campbell were next on 48 and a camp back from Peter and Paddy O'Brien. 43 was needed to be in the running for a golf ball. The single event went to Jamie Rose with 43. Chad Pearce was next on 42 and 41 with Greg Devitt got him third place in a camp back from a few others and 36 was the mark to get in the running for a golf ball. That's all the sport we've got for today.

That, of course, was Little Easy Beats and Women. And before that was a Bobby Fuller Four with Love's Made a Fool of You. 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
1: Proud sponsor

Yeah, Frankie Valli in the Four Seasons, of course. And let's hang on to what we got. Okay, we heard from Mr. Fogarty before with the Creedence, and this is him when he teamed up with Bruce Springsteen. And this is When Will I Be Loved, and we'll follow that up with a bit of Kid Rock.

0: Laura Devoy. The federal government says it's preparing for mass mortalities after the first case of bird flu in a mammal was confirmed. A dead long-nosed fur seal found in South Australia has tested positive to the H5 strain of avian influenza. State authorities are also investigating a suspected case in another seal. Federal Environment Minister Murray Watt told the ABC the government has been working to build up the resilience of populations of seals and sea lions.
1: We have been saying for some time that we are likely to see mass mortalities of birds and mammals, and I know that is a very distressing thing for Australians to hear, but we also need to be realistic. This is what we've seen happen overseas. Australia is very fortunate that we've been the last continent on earth to have this strain of bird flu happen, but we are likely to see those kind of events as we have overseas.
0: Consumer, small business and social sector groups are calling for a rethink of rates being paid by energy users to cover the costs of network infrastructure. Scarlett Coppolett reports.
2: The collective of organisations is urging the Australian Energy Regulator to reduce the rate of return instrument, which is used to calculate how much consumers pay network operators for their investments in poles, wires and substations. In a letter to the regulator made public today, the groups argue while investment in energy networks is crucial, costs should be recovered at the lowest level necessary. Energy Consumers Australia, which is among the groups calling for change, says $1 billion of consumers' money was being poured down the energy network drain.
0: 33 venues across New South Wales will share in funding in a bid to rebuild the live music scene. The state government's latest funding round totals $3.8 million. It will help venues soundproof, upgrade audiovisual equipment, and with planning advice and staging. Sonographers in Canberra's public hospital are walking off the job this afternoon. The Community and Public Sector Union says the ACT government has been sitting on a claim for a 15% pay rise for sonographers in Canberra and must urgently deliver the increase. Australians are being urged to wear red this Thursday for Red Nose Australia's annual fundraiser. The organisation helps bereaved families who have lost a baby or young child. 9 babies and young children die suddenly or unexpectedly every day. Red Nose CEO Amy Cooper explained to National Radio News what's happening on Thursday.
3: There's many fundraising events happening throughout the community. People are rocking the red, so we really encourage workplaces, groups of friends to get together and host a fundraiser. It's that simple, wear red clothes and show your support. There's also a lot of discos that are going on at schools and daycares.
0: And if this story has raised concerns for you, you can call Lifeline on 13 11 14. Turning to sport, the Hockey Roos are through to the semi-finals of the Hockey World Cup. Australia's women's team played out a nil-all draw against India to secure the point they needed to advance. They'll face either Argentina, Belgium or Spain in the semi-final on Thursday. Meantime, Australia's men's team, the Kookaburras, are out of the tournament after a 4-2 loss to Germany. And in the AFLW, the Sydney Swans came from behind to defeat Essendon by 24 points in front of a record crowd of more than 16,000 at the SCG. In the other matches yesterday, Fremantle beat Collingwood, Melbourne defeated GWS, Carlton overcame Adelaide, and Hawthorn was too strong for Port Adelaide.
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6: Good morning, everyone. Susie here. Thank you, Ian, for your great music as always. And also talking to, I don't know who he was, but from the council, bringing an update of what's happening and what's doing and so forth around the area. That is great. It's 5 past 11. I shall be here until 1 o'clock this afternoon, so sit back, relax,

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And so, yes. Anyhow, first song up for today will be What I'd Give. 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

0: Yeah, that was called Calypso. Hans Zimmer. It featured in the movie Cool Runnings. And next one coming up is called All Things You Are, Frank Sinatra.
1: Well, I hate to break up this stage wait, gentlemen, but we're here for an audition. So if you don't mind, Frankie, we'd like to hear a song.
2: Okay, Judy, I'd like to sing this number especially for you and for Bing. It's a song that's liked equally well by both generations.

0: That was great. Who was that?
1: Thank you. Thank you, Frankie. That was wonderful.
2: Yes, Frankie, that was grand.
0: Yes, I can't get over the way you've improved, Frank.
3: Well, thanks, Bob.
0: Why, a few years ago, you were an unknown who couldn't sing a lick. Today, they know you.
2: Well,
0: wait for my roars. Wait.
2: Well, Bob, whatever I am today, I owe to Crosby. Bing, I've been listening to your records for years.
0: Both of them?
2: Really, Frank? Really, have you, Frank?
3: Yes, Bing, and the very first time I heard you sing, I made up my mind I was going to be exactly like you.
4: Well, that's flattering, and in all sincerity, Frank, I want to tell you that you have a great voice. When I listen to you sing, I wonder how all that beautiful music can come out of a rag, a bone, and a hank of hair.
3: Well, at least I have a hank of hair.
0: What did he say?
1: Well, anyway, the audition is over. Crosby sang, Sinatra sang. Bob, the decision is now up to you.
0: Well, after all, I've been associated with Crosby for years. I know just how good he is. There's only one decision I can make, Sinatra.
3: Wait a minute. Did you say Sinatra?
0: That's what I said. That's what the man said. That he sure said that.
3: Well, Bob, you ought to be ashamed of yourself.
0: Huh?
3: You ignore a fine singer like Crosby and pick a skinny little squirt like me?
0: Okay, if you feel that way about it, I'll pick Crosby.
2: What? You turn down a really great singer like Sinatra and pick a fat old geezer like me?
0: Let me out of here. I want to look for Dick Haynes.
1: This is a fine thing.
0: Great.
1: I came down here to choose a leading man, and I'm going to have one whether he's a fat old man or a squirt.
0: Well, how about me?
1: I don't want both.
0: I'd like to start over, too. Say, look, what's wrong with you guys? You had a contest, and I named Sinatra the winner. Why don't you abide by my decision?
3: I don't want any of your decisions. I'm mad at you.
0: Mad at me? Why?
3: Well, for what you do to my pal Bing, every Tuesday night on your program, you tell people his horses can't run, his adenoids need simonizing, and that the stork visits his house every week. You shouldn't say those things, even if they are true.
2: Look, kid, do me a favor and stay off my team, will you?
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1: That song you heard was Send Some Love. Doyle Bramhall, the second, and Smokestack, featured in a movie called America's Sweethearts. Okay, next one is Today, Tomorrow, and Forever, Patsy Cline.

Yeah, you get what you pray for. Jeff Sylvie. Apparently, it's from an album called Little Bit of Faith. And next song coming up is Faithless Love, Lynn Anderson. 28 minutes to 12.

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Next song coming up is called Red Light, Green Light. Yeah, Nikki Webster.

0: Yeah, if he sees me with you. And that was Birkenbeck's. Next one is called Big Town, Conway Twitty. It's 11:45 here on 2CRW, 107.9 FM. It's me, Susie.
1: But a friend says, how about we go to the movies?
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0: Okay, let's see. Oh, goodness gracious me. 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
1: A friend says, "How about we go to the movies?"
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That was a rather pretty tune. I can't pronounce it, but I'll spell it out. ERESTU. Airs to? Something like that. If it's wrong, I'm sorry. Oh, sorry, it was by Akabulk. So there you go. Next one is called Hooked on Marching. Hooked on Classics, Journey Through the Classics. It's 6 minutes to 12.

0: National Radio News.
1: Hello, I'm Laura Devoy. Testing is underway on a second seal suspected to be infected with bird flu in South Australia, Scarlett Coppola reports.
2: The H5 bird flu outbreak has escalated in South Australia after five suspected cases were recorded, including a long-nosed fur seal at the Pages Conservation Park. If confirmed, it would be the second seal known to have contracted bird flu. Meantime, 1,000 of the 4,000

0: Issues says there was a sense of division and uneasiness within the community after the Bondi terror attack. Sid West Multicultural Services supports Australians of different backgrounds living in Western Sydney and works to build social cohesion. It holds a leaders forum every month to discuss concerns and any emerging trends. CEO Elfa Moraitakis told the Royal Commission on Anti-Semitism and Social Cohesion there was a lot of hurt in the community after the shooting last December.
1: Post Bondi, unfortunately, specific communities were used as scapegoats, and they were used as part of the political debate, and this made people very uncomfortable.
0: The New South Wales government has allocated more than $130 million to building 22 new treatment spaces in a bid to reduce pressure on emergency departments. The state's public hospitals have noted more than 500,000 emergency short-stay admissions since the beginning of 2024. The new spaces will be built in Campbelltown, Nepean, Maitland, John Hunter, St George and Wyong hospitals, with more to follow in 2027-28. Accounting firm KPMG has confirmed it's reducing its Australian workforce by approximately 5% or nearly 400 jobs. The firm has reported total revenue of $2.2 billion, which was down 1% on last year. It comes after allegations audit partners misused client data and mishandled a whistleblower's complaint earlier this year. A share of royalties from renewable energy projects and changes to grant allocations. Tasmania's Northern Midland and Central Highlands councils have put forward the suggestions at a parliamentary hearing into local government funding and fiscal sustainability. Today's hearing in Launceston is the first of five to be held around Australia this week. Central Highlands General Manager Stephen Mackey says currently councils are not being adequately compensated for the transportation of wind project infrastructure.
2: And that community benefit should not be one where they distribute it through a grant process, 2,000 here or 3,000 there. It should go into a pool that's administered by local government, state government and the wind farm operators themselves to get a proper benefit for those smaller communities.
0: Major national landmarks will light up blue tonight in Canberra to celebrate the beginning of National Biosecurity Week. This year's National Biosecurity Week theme, Protecting What We Value, recognises the importance of Australia's biosecurity system in protecting the environment, economy, industries, communities and way of life. Turning to sport, the Sydney Roosters scored the most ever points by an NRLW team as they beat the New Zealand Warriors 66-8 yesterday. The Gold Coast Titans recorded their seventh consecutive win with a 28-20 victory over the Brisbane Broncos, and the Parramatta Eels beat the Cronulla Sharks 42-16.
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5: 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It's me, Susie, another hour to go. And the song you heard just prior to the news was called Sunshine. Yes, I like sunshine. Kenny Rogers. Next one, and the first one for this hour, is called Lonesome Stranger, Carrie Bell.

That song was called Bese Mucho by Chuna Beleros y Pasodobles. Apparently they're a Spanish group, so I don't know, but yes. Next song coming up is called You Don't Have to Say You Love Me, Brenda Lee.

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We'll make-

That song you heard was God Be In My Head, Harry Secombe. And next one is called Heartbreaker, Ray Charles.

0: Yeah, the wings of a dove, Ferlin Husky. Next one is Nellie Home, Deborah Byrne.
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That was nice. I definitely can't pronounce that particular song. So it looks like there was three separate songs or tunes. One, two, yeah, three, I think. And it's just called Zorba the Greek, and they've been all beautiful Greek tunes. So Leyeme. M-E. Palio. Paido. Next one is Prin. Next word. Nto. Harama. Then there was Esyme. Mena. I definitely don't speak Greek, but that was a lovely tune. Next one is called Hot Stuff. Donna Summer featured in the movie The Full Monty.

0: that was to all the girls I've loved before. Willie Nelson. Next one is called Goodbye Earl, and this is sung by Ruckus.
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Yes, a nightingale sang in Barclay Square, and that was sung by Max Bygraves from that CD he put out Sing Along a War Years, that everything was all in one word. Next one is called After the Rain, and this is by Otmar Liebert, Novo Flamenco, it's called. And it's 7 minutes to 1 o'clock.

Well, it's time for me to go. I hope you've enjoyed my music that I've played for you today. You've got Darryl Warnes coming up, filling in for Kyle. My last song will be Girl in the Second Row by Josh Arnold. And I shall see you on when? Thursday. So be good, be careful, behave yourself. If you can't do that, have fun. If you go somewhere, have fun. Lots and lots and lots of fun. Come back safely, watch the roads, have a good time. And like I said, my last song will be Girl in the Second Row, Josh Arnold. See you, everyone. Guess what? Love you. Bye.

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1: Hello, I'm Alyssa Delfs. The New South Wales Premier has voiced support for an extension of the Royal Commission on Anti-Semitism and Social Cohesion. The idea was floated by the Coalition last week ahead of the scheduled end of the inquiry this week. Chris Minns says he's spoken to senior Jewish leaders who were satisfied with the platform they had to make their case, but he says he also supports extending the inquiry. Commissioner Virginia Bell is due to hand down her final report by mid-December. New data shows rent is consuming an increasing proportion of Australian salaries. Laura Devoy has more.
2: For its 2026 Priced Out report, Everybody's Home analysed rental affordability for Australians earning between $40,000 and $130,000 a year. It found even those earning six figures face rents that exceed a third of their income. Since the 2025 report, renters have had to find an extra $48 a week to cover the national median rent. The National Housing Campaign found northern Western Australia was the location where rent consumed the largest proportion of income. It was followed

0: for Social Services says a person aged 67 who is eligible for the aged pension receives $600 a week, but a 66-year-old who loses their job gets just $409 a week to cover the same basic living costs. ACOS says pensions have risen in line with wage growth many times, but JobSeeker has not. CEO Cassandra Goldie is calling on the federal government to raise the JobSeeker rate to 2/3 of the minimum wage, maintaining the reward for paid work while lifting people out of poverty. Drivers are feeling pain in the hip pockets when filling up at the Bowser in some of Australia's capital cities. In Melbourne today, diesel has hit $2.55 a litre, while in Sydney it's $2.47. It comes as oil markets wait for the United States to make a decision on possible sanctions on Iran, as global prices also feel the pressure of the Ukraine war as strikes disrupt exports from Russia. A national tribute is in the works to honour the memory of Lily Hooper, the 18-year-old bushwalker who was tragically found dead after being missing in a national park in the New South Wales Southern Highlands for 8 days. It comes after a communication error resulted in inaccurate reporting that Miss Hooper had been found alive last week, when that was not the case. The state's Premier, Chris Minns, says her life will be honoured.
1: We've been in contact with Lily's family. I want to talk with them and work on it together, but we'll do something special for Lily. And, frankly, it's the least we can do.
0: And AFL CEO says the police are investigating an alleged incident impacting the Sydney Swans, but finals footy is a way to bring fans and clubs back together. Five players have been stood down for breaching club standards, including Isaac Heaney, Nick Blakey, Chad Warner, Riley Bice and James Jordan. Andrew Dillon launched the 2026 finals series today and says there's things the AFL can do better.
2: I think the actions of a few don't take away from the thousands of people involved in football at all different levels who do great things all the time. But what we do know is that we can do things better, and we'll continue to do that, and we'll continue to learn and be better.
0: And in more sport, Australia's athletes have continued their form in the latest Diamond League meet. Jessica Hull finished second in the women's 1500 metres. Rose Davies was third in the women's 5000 metres, while Eleanor Patterson came third in the women's high jump.
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Smoking in the Boys Room, Brownville Station. Hi, this is Daryl, and I'm going to be here to 3 o'clock. I played you a bit of a mixed bag of music for a couple of hours. I'm filling in for Kyle. And up next, we'll have one from our own Olivia Newton-John, and I honestly love you.

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0: Beach Baby with First Class. And we also had Aussie Proud and Australia's Cooked. Next up, we'll have Toby Keith. And I love this bar.
1: Yeah, you're fired. You were fired yesterday. Yeah, whatever. Hey, can I get a beer over here? Hey guys, I'm sorry. All right, let's not do this, all right?
2: We got winners, we got losers, chain smokers and boozers, and we got yuppies, we got bikers, we've got

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The King Elvis and Suspicious Minds. Also had Alan Jackson, A Woman's Love. Next up we'll have one from Tom Jones, and I'll Never Fall in Love Again.

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2: We just heard AC/DC and High Voltage. We also have that great song by James Blunt, Monsters. Next up, we'll have the Doobie Brothers and Blackwater.

The Suite and Ballroom Blitz coming up the 2 o'clock. And the news, take us up the news. We'll have Helen Reddy and Angie Babe.

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1: Hello, I'm Alyssa Delfs. The Prime Minister says there will be no change to GST arrangements in Western Australia. It comes after an interim Productivity Commission report recommended the Morrison government's 2018 GST arrangements be removed. Speaking from WA Today, Anthony Albanese made the pledge.
2: This is a report commissioned by the Morrison government. It will produce a report at the end of the year. What I believe is very clearly there will be no change to WA's GST arrangements whilst I'm Prime Minister. That has consistently been my view. The floor of 75% will absolutely stay. I think that WA deserves that.
1: A new report is highlighting the impact of falling real wages on workers around the country. Using predictions from the Reserve Bank, the analysis by the Australia Institute has shown it will take workers until 2037 to get back to where they were at the end of the COVID pandemic. The report has highlighted repeated warnings from the RBA about the dangers of wage growth, while reiterating that profits are to blame for surging inflation rather than consumer spending. Queensland youth detention staff have launched a 24-hour strike today, escalating ongoing industrial action. Representatives of the Australian Workers' Union and staff are demanding safer conditions and calling for more to be done to address high staff turnover. Speaking to the ABC today, AWU Secretary Stacey Shinner outlined some of the biggest issues.
3: The problem we have with staff safety here is largely driven by understaffing. This department struggles to keep staff that they attract. It has a 60% failure rate in the first

0: workplaces will be.
1: A regional Tasmanian council says its communities are missing out on services due to current funding arrangements. Northern Midland Council has appeared at a parliamentary hearing into local government funding and fiscal sustainability today. The hearing in Launceston is the first of five to be held around Australia this week. The Mayor, Mary Knowles, says there's a level of cost shifting occurring by the state government.
2: We're a lot about health and wellbeing, looking after our communities. We'd particularly like to have a neighbourhood house to support our communities. We have not got one, and other smaller councils have actually got two. We actually need one to be able to provide those services for our communities.
1: And the Art Gallery of Swan Hill has opened its doors to the public with an exhibition now up and showcasing the entries and winners of this year's Print and Drawing Acquisitive Awards. Ian Tully, the director of the Art Gallery at Swan Hill, told National Radio News about the art of printmaking.
3: The artists that work in the areas of print and drawing, by and large, have a great love of the actual medium that is paper. And so we see in these exhibitions paper in all sorts of presentations, from very fine through to very heavy printmaking paper that's like 300 grams per square metre.
1: And turning to sport now, the Hockey Roos are through to the semi-finals of the Hockey World Cup. Australia's women's team played out a nil-all draw against India to secure the point they needed to advance. They'll face either Argentina, Belgium or Spain in the semi-final on Thursday. Meantime, Australia's men's team, the Kookaburras, are out of the tournament after a 4-2 loss to Germany.
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Well, I hope you're enjoying the music so far. Next up, I'm going to have another one from Ozzy Proud and The Cross and the Cost.

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That was Queen with Killer Queen. We also had Aussie Proud and The Cross and the Cost. Next up, we'll have one from Freddie Fender. And before the next Teardrop Falls.

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1: 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Also had Don't Stop Believing with Journey. Next up we'll have LaBelle and Lady Marmalade.

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1: Just heard Neil Young, An Old Man. Also, Is This Love with Bob Marley. Next up, we'll have James Taylor, You've Got a Friend.

Cliff Richards and Devil Woman, and we had Dr. Hook, Only 16. Next up, we'll have Fleetwood Mac and Say You Love Me.

Well, it's coming up to 3 o'clock in the news, and it's time for me to go. After the news, we'll just have some station music till Heather comes in at 4 o'clock. And I'll be back next Wednesday morning from 7 a.m. Take us out. We'll have the Bay City Rollers.

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1: Good afternoon, I'm Alyssa Delfs. The Mayor of Melbourne Council has outlined some of his experiences of anti-Semitism facing his city. Speaking to the Royal Commission on Anti-Semitism and Social Cohesion, Nicholas Rees reflected on the Adass Synagogue firebombing in the east of the city that occurred in 2024.
2: It was one of the most upsetting scenes I've ever seen. And I do see a bit in my job. There were children, families out on the street, and also the fire brigade was there, Victoria Police were there, the area was being taped off because it was a crime scene. It was extremely upsetting. This is not the Melbourne that I have lived in.
1: Meanwhile, the Premier of New South Wales, Chris Minns, says he supports extending the Royal Commission for a few more weeks, saying it would be money well spent.
3: If we need to go a couple of weeks longer, given that most of the expense was spent setting it up, that would seem to be money well spent, because both the federal and the state government are relying on these recommendations to shape some of our policy.
1: Advocates and coalition MPs, including Julian Lisa, have been calling for the commission, which began its final week of hearings today, to be extended, saying it has not gone far enough interrogating what led to December's Bondi Beach attack. Commissioner Virginia Bell is due to hand down her final report by mid-December. Testing is underway on a second seal suspected to be infected with bird flu in South Australia. Scarlett Coppola reports.
4: The H5 bird flu outbreak has escalated in South Australia after five suspected cases were recorded, including a long-nosed fur seal at the Pages Conservation Park. If confirmed, it would be the second seal known to have contracted bird flu. Meantime, 1,000 of the 40,000 little penguins that live on Victoria's Phillip Island have received their first dose of the bird flu vaccination. Each bird will need two doses.
1: Experts say there are now more humpback whales on the Great Barrier Reef, thanks to new protection measures forcing water users to maintain their distance from the iconic species. It's helped bring the whales back from the brink of extinction, with almost 50,000 whales now reportedly migrating along Australia's east coast. Speaking to National Radio News, Director

0: late 50s, early 60s, and then, you know, when full protection was put into place, they've made a remarkable population recovery to the stage that we're now seeing somewhere between 40,000 and 50,000 coming up the eastern Australian coastline every year.
1: Australia's whale watching industry attracted around 310,000 visitors last year. And rainstorms and possible flooding are forecast for central, eastern and southeastern Australia over the next few days. The Bureau of Meteorology's David Crock says severe weather warnings are in place for some of the country. He outlined the biggest expected weather impacts.
2: In terms of impacts that we can expect to see, further riverine flooding across northern Victoria in particular, possible flash flooding from moderate to heavy rainfall total in various parts of the country, and the first real springtime severe thunderstorm outbreak possible for eastern Australia.
1: And turning to sport, Australia's athletes have continued their form in the latest Diamond League meet. Jessica Hull finished second in the women's 1500 metres, Rose Davies was third in the women's 5000 metres, while Eleanor Patterson came third in the women's high jump.
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1: Keep thinking it gon' get better. Had to make it through the rain, cause life don't stop for the weather. Had to change my life around, cause I forgot my endeavors. If I ain't do this for my daughter, what the hell would I tell her, huh? I kiss her hair when she asleep. Think about the times when I was down and I was weak. When she was just a newborn, I was

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2: Good afternoon, I'm Alyssa Delfs. Sonographers in Canberra's public hospitals have walked off the job this afternoon. It comes amid calls from the community and public sector union to the territory government to urgently deliver a 15% pay rise to sonographers. Maddie Northam, CPSU Regional Secretary, told National Radio News it's impacting patient outcomes.
3: Sonographers in Canberra's public health system are calling for a 15% pay uplift to make sure they can keep up with the private sector and their interstate colleagues. Because if we can't do that, if the government can't come to the table, they will not be able to attract and retain these highly skilled workers. And instead, Canberrans will be forced to go to the private sector where they'll have to pay hundreds or thousands of dollars for scans they should be bulk billed for at our Canberra hospitals.
2: The Northern Territory branch of the Australian Medical Association is urging parliamentarians to support voluntary assisted dying. Laura Devoy reports.
4: The Northern Territory Parliament is set to debate a bill to legalise voluntary assisted dying this week. In 1995, the NT became the first jurisdiction in Australia to legalise voluntary assisted dying. The legislation came into effect the following year before it was overturned by the federal government in 1997. Now it's legal in every other jurisdiction. In a statement, the AMANT is calling on MPs to support essential amendments to the bill and warns failing to pass them would hinder doctors from providing comprehensive care and leave patients suffering without access to compassionate end-of-life choices.
2: A Queensland farming family is offering a $25,000 reward to catch cattle thieves who allegedly stole more than $200,000 worth of livestock from their property. The Price family says more than 140 head of cattle disappeared from their property in Green Lake between April and May. They have come up with the reward for information leading to the recovery of the cattle, featuring 97 crossbred cows, many in calf to Wagyu bulls, along with 45 weaners. And overseas, New Zealand is set to follow Australia's lead, announcing that new legislation will be introduced to ban under-16-year-olds from accessing social media. The government says it's putting the pressure on platforms to take reasonable steps to check users are over the minimum age. Prime Minister Christopher Luxon says it's not about technology, it's about keeping children safe.
5: And this is something that I've cared about for a long time, since well before I came into politics, actually. And as a dad and now as Prime Minister, it is something I feel very, very strongly about. Because I hear it everywhere I go. I think of the mum I recently met who lies awake at night because her daughter is being bullied online and is self-harming, unable to live up to the images that she is bombarded with every single day.
2: If you or someone you know is in need of help, call Lifeline at 13 11 14. And back home, widespread rain is on the way for the east tomorrow as parts of the country prepare for severe weather and flooding in the days ahead. The Bureau of Meteorology's Angus Hines has the national forecast.
6: We can see a broad band of rain spreading across eastern and southeastern parts of the country. That's being driven by this

0: region, building over central Australia. So that will bring us some pretty fine conditions over much of the interior.
1: And taking a look at sport in AFL, Fremantle will have to take on Hawthorn without key defender Brennan Cox after scans confirmed he suffered a moderate calf strain. Cox limped out of Fremantle's loss to Carlton last Saturday and was immediately in doubt for the start of finals. The 28-year-old has played just 18 of 23 games this season and will be unavailable for at least next Thursday's huge qualifying final.
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4: And the time is 4:04. I'm Heather, and I will be with you till just after 5. And coming up first, I have Billy Currington with We Are Tonight.

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And the time is 4:15, and that was Blake Shelton with Gwen Stefani with Nobody But You. And coming up now, I have Can't Love You Anymore by Ellie Langley and Morgan Wallen.

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1: And the time is 4:36, and that was Kane Brown with Heaven. And coming up now, I have Gracie Abrams with Hit the Wall.

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And the time is 4:53, and that was Jelly Roll and Skylar Grey with Past Yesterday. And coming up now, and to get us close up to the 5 o'clock news, I have Love Me at My Lowest by Nash Blackwood. And while I'm on the microphone, I'm going to say goodbye now. I will be back next Monday between 4 and 6. Everybody stay safe, and yeah. Be back next Monday.

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1: Hello, I'm Alyssa Delfs. The Prime Minister says a deal that hands Western Australia a larger share of GST than it needs will not be abolished. It comes after a recent Productivity Commission report called for the Morrison-era funding arrangement to be scrapped. Speaking from WA Today, Anthony Albanese says the state is a major driver of the national economy and deserves its fair share of the GST.
2: I mean, during COVID, when there was a major downturn in most of the eastern states, WA kept going. I will always back WA. I am in sync with the Premier, and I can't be clearer about that.
3: You can, though.
2: No change to WA's share of the GST.
1: Meantime, opposition leader Angus Taylor criticised the Prime Minister on his approach.
4: Well, I've said that many, many times. I've been very clear on this. I tell you who you can't trust on the GST, it's this Prime Minister.
1: New data shows rent is consuming an increasing proportion of Australian salaries. Laura Devoy has the details.
5: For its 2026 Priced Out report, Everybody's Home analysed rental affordability for Australians earning between $40,000 and $130,000 a year. It found even those earning six figures face rents that exceed a third of their income. Since the 2025 report, renters have had to find an extra $48 a week to cover the national median rent. The National Housing Campaign found northern Western Australia was the location where rent consumed the largest proportion of income. It was followed by the Gold Coast, Sydney and the Sunshine Coast.
1: The Reef Authority is urging Australians to follow the rules when it comes to interacting with humpback whales on the Great Barrier Reef. It follows the release of new data showing possible offences involving swimmers unlawfully interacting with the whales increased sixfold from 2024 to 25, with many close encounters shared online. Director of Field Management Strategy Mark Reid told National Radio News, "The whales' recovery from the brink of extinction highlights the importance of giving them space in the water."
6: Making sure that animals can, you know, do the things they need to do safely without being impacted by our behaviours. So we've got rules in place over for most of the marine park that would be 100 metres for a humpback whale. The rules are in place to protect the whales, but also, look, obviously having an interaction with an animal of that size could be dangerous for the animal, but also dangerous for you.
1: This afternoon, rain is set to start hitting the eastern states with severe weather on the way for central and southeastern Australia. The Bureau of Meteorology's David Croc has the forecast for tonight and early tomorrow.
7: Around Adelaide and the hills in particular. And then the focus later on Tuesday morning moves to the northeast Victorian ranges and the southern slopes of New South Wales, where heavy rainfall is possible. And then on Tuesday afternoon, this trough is going to act as the focus for an outbreak of thunderstorms, some of them possibly severe, through a large part of eastern Australia. And then later on Tuesday and into Wednesday, the focus moves north to northern New South Wales and southern Queensland, where rain will be more welcome.
1: And a national tribute is in the works to honour the memory of Lily Hooper, the 18-year-old bushwalker who was tragically found dead after being missing in a national park in the New South Wales Southern Highlands for 8 days. It comes after a communication error resulted in inaccurate reporting that Miss Hooper had been found alive last week when that was not the case. And taking a look at sport in NRL, Canterbury's finals hopes are on the line as 10 players miss training with COVID-19 ahead of a must-win clash with Penrith. The virus began sweeping through the Bulldogs' training base before last weekend's win against St George.

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Do you remember? 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

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And I don't mean to hate December,

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He was looking for a soul to steal. He was in a bind because he was way behind and he was willing to make a deal. When he came across this young man sawing on a fiddle and playing it hot, and the devil jumped up on a hickory stump and said, "Boy, let me tell you what. I guess you didn't know it, but I'm a fiddle player too. And if you'd care to take a dare, I'll make a bet with you. Now you play pretty good fiddle, boy, but give the devil his due. I bet a fiddle of gold against your soul, because I think I'm better than you." The boy said, "My name's Johnny, and it might be a sin, but I'll take your bet, and you're going to regret, because I'm the best as ever been."

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And fire flew from his fingertips as he rosined up his bow. And he pulled the bow across the strings and it made an evil hiss. And then a band of demons joined in and it sounded

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And he laid that golden fiddle on the ground at Johnny's feet. Johnny said, "Devil, just come on back if you ever want to try again. 'Cause I told you once, you son of a gun,

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And why I still remember him, I guess I'll never know. 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Here I am in this dang bed, and who's gonna feed them hogs? 400 hogs, they just standing out there. My wife can't feed them, and my neighbors don't.

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His wife couldn't feed them, and his neighbors didn't care. They couldn't get out and roam around like his old hunting dogs. There he was in that dang bed.

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And in his hand he held a big red rose, tears were streaming down his cheeks. I walked over and laid a hand on his shoulder and started to talk to him. And during the course of our conversation and in his broken English, this is the story just as he told it to me. He said, Mister, I'm walking down the street of today and I pass by a big flower shop. I walk in and I ask the man in the shop, I say, boss, how much are for one red rose? And he looked at me with one a bigger frown and he says, $1, please. But then a by and a by, a swell-dressed blonde young lady walk in and she says, how much are for one red rose? And he looked at her with one a bigger smile and he says, 10 cents. And I said, boss, how come you charge me $1 for the rose and you charge the young lady only 10 cents? And he says, look, mister, you tell me why you want the rose and maybe I'll give it to you for nothing. And I said, boss, I'm a hard working man, working the railroad and only make $3 a day. And I got a little girl and her name is Rose. Rose is just about this high, boss. Every day when I come home from work, the little Rose will come running for me to pop. She throw her little arms around my neck and say, Papa, and I say, Rose. But the one day, boss, I come home from work and I don't see Rose. I look down by the railroad track and I see one of the bigger crowd. I go down and I push the crowd this away and I push the crowd that away. And there, boss, at my feet, lay my little Rose. And that's why I want the Rose, the boss. I want to put him on a little Rose's grave. The man ain't gonna say enough. But he picked the biggest and the reddest rose, and he give it to me. And I say, thank you, boss. Thank you very much.

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Hey, come and have a look at this. They're doing a doco on Ayers Rock. Save us a bit of driving.

How old do you think I am? 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I was sitting

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He said, I tried it all.

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As I left for my room, I saw him picking up my change.

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1: National Radio News.
2: Good morning, I'm Laura Devoy. Canada's Prime Minister says he was not surprised by US President Donald Trump's latest tariffs on Canadian vehicles. In a statement on Truth Social, Mr. Trump said tariffs on Canadian cars, trucks and automotive parts would increase from 25% to 50% in January. It comes after a breakdown in trade talks between the two nations. Mark Carney says it affects US workers more.
3: But what message does that send to the workers in Michigan and Ohio and Kentucky and Alabama, who rely on Canadian demand? There is a mutually beneficial deal possible here, but it has to be one that respects Canada's sovereignty, that respects our independence, that uses our complementary strengths to build something better.
2: A monument to two Victoria police officers killed in the line of duty a year ago will be unveiled today. Detective Senior Constable Neil Thompson and Senior Constable Vadim Devart Hotart were fatally shot when executing an arrest warrant in northern Victoria on the 26th of August 2025. The perpetrator, Desi Freeman, was shot dead by police in March. Ahead of the first anniversary of the shooting, a service will take place at Wangaratta Police Station today, where the monument will be unveiled. Another service is planned for Bright tomorrow. Representatives from multicultural organisations will be speaking about the value of skilled migration to Australia today. Scarlett Coppola reports.
4: The Joint Standing Committee on Migration is hearing from Gold Coast-based groups and organisations on matters relating to the nation's skilled migration program. Under the current arrangements, the skilled stream of the Permanent Migration Program accounts for 70% of the 180,000 places. Thriving Multicultural Communities and Multicultural Communities Gold Coast will be among those to appear today. The committee has already heard from the union representatives, who say inadequate housing for temporary visa holders working in regional Queensland remains a key challenge. The inquiry aims to strengthen the integrity, fairness and efficiency of the skilled migration program.
2: The French President Emmanuel Macron has warned Russia is likely to increase its targeting and provocation of European countries in an effort to deter them from helping Ukraine. He was speaking via video link at a meeting of Ukraine's allies as the country marked the anniversary of its independence. The gathering in Kyiv was chaired by UK Prime Minister Andy Burnham. Ukraine's President Volodymyr Zelensky emphasised the need for Patriot interceptors.
5: We hope that we will have this package. We need at least 300 Patriot missiles for the winter and for the cold months. Every missile means lives to be saved, and so please continue this work through Pearl, through bilateral, our dialogue and different decisions.
2: That audio from the BBC. There are delays on Sydney's train network this morning due to overhead wiring repairs. Trains are not running on the North Shore line. The Central Coast line is also affected. Commuters are being urged to consider using the metro to travel between the city and Chatswood. Repairs are expected to be completed by 10 a.m. Turning to sport, Brisbane Broncos captain Adam Reynolds has played his last NRL game. The club has confirmed the 36-year-old won't be available for the last two games of the season and will retire at season's end. Reynolds has played 323 NRL matches for the South Sydney Rabbitohs and the Broncos, won premierships at both clubs, and has the second highest number of NRL points.
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Good morning, Casino. I'm Greg Presbury, and welcome to my program this morning. I'll do a bit of country music, hopefully, mostly country this morning for you. And be warning to everyone, there's a fog bank out there. Please take care driving. A bit more about that in the weather. But the slowdown is the main thing. Slow down or don't go at all. It's very heavy. And you can't see far ahead of yourself, so you won't have time to brake if something comes through the fog. Be careful. Okay, we had Don't Fence Me In by Roy Rogers, of course. Coming up, we've got The Man Who Shot Liberty Valance, Gene Pitney, Rhinestone Cowboy, Glenn Campbell, and Kiss an Angel Good Morning, Charlie Pride.

0: Okay, folks, it's now time for the Casino and Northern Rivers Area weather forecast for Tuesday, the 25th of August, 2026. And it's going to be partly cloudy. The chance of fog this morning is, sure they got that right, there's a fog out there. I can see from my window here, at the back window of the Casino radio station, about 100 yards ahead of me, I suppose, over down the field there. But if you're travelling at 100 k's, that 100 yards will come up pretty quick. So slow down, folks. You can't see what's ahead of you. Slow down. All right. Mainly inland that fog too. So it's not over on the coast apparently. Slight chance of a shower. Light winds becoming north to northeasterly, 15 to 25 kilometres in the early afternoon, then becoming light in the late evening. A daytime maximum temperature in the low to mid 20s. And the temperature range today is from a minimum of 10 Celsius, and we're heading for a maximum of 26, or so it says. The temperature outside at the moment is 12. So it's still a little bit cool out there, but it will warm up. And that's your, what have we got? Oh, fire danger. The fire danger for the far north coast is moderate. Some protection recommended from 9 a.m. to 2:30 p.m. UV index predicted to reach 6, which is high. So if you're going to be out in the sun for any extended long periods of time, please put on a long sleeve shirt, long pants, socks and shoes, and maybe put on a hat. That's your weather forecast for today, Tuesday the 25th of August, 2026.
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Okay, folks, our next lot of music will be for the good times. Kenny Rogers, the happiest girl in the whole of the USA, Donna Fargo, and Blue Bayou by Lynn Anderson.

The Northern Rivers Military Museum is open Tuesdays and Thursdays from 9 a.m. to 3 p.m. The displays protect and preserve military history important to the Northern Rivers District. The Military Museum showcases memorabilia in remembrance of local service personnel in the past and present theatres of war and peacekeeping missions around the world. 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

Okay, folks, our next lot of songs, Let It Be Me, the Everly Brothers, Mean Old Greyhound Bus, Waylon Jennings, and I'll Let My Mind Wander, Willie Nelson.

I let my mind wander, and what did it do? It just kept right on going until it got back to you. I let my mind wander, can't trust it one minute. It's worse than

Okay, folks, our next lot of songs on Her Way to Be a Woman, Don Williams. I Cried All the Way to the Altar, Patsy Cline. They're going out to Margaret Cole. Margaret, there's your Patsy Cline for today. Then we'll have Cold Cold Heart, Johnny Cash.

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We'd love to see you on the third Sunday of each month in the upstairs auditorium at the Casino RSM Club. Whether you like to sing, play an instrument, or just like to tap your feet, you'll be most welcome to join us from 10 a.m. on the third Sunday of the month with an open invitation to visiting artists. For more information about the Casino Country Music Club, please ring Carol on 0499 147 476.

Yes, Mr. Walker, it's all over. Billy Joe Spears. Coming up, no one cared as much. Oak Ridge Boys, Wasted Days, Wasted Nights, Freddie Fender, and You Don't Have to Say You Love Me, Lynn Anderson.

Historical Museum in Walker Street is open Wednesday, Thursday and Friday from 10 a.m. till 2 p.m. and it's well worth a visit. Thanks to them, we have the Casino Historical Walk. There are 19 signs, each with interesting stories from the past. A free brochure to guide your walk is available from the museum and the Visitor Information Centre. To find out more, you can visit the museum and have a chat or phone the secretary on 0478 704 772.

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1: National Radio News.
2: Good morning, I'm Laura Devoy. The US says nations that help finance Iran will also be subjected to strict economic sanctions. Treasury Scott Bessent announced Operation Outcast this morning, which he described as an economic onslaught against Iran's financial connections around the globe. Five sectors were singled out: digital assets, technology, gold, aviation and shipping. Mr. Bessent also warned other nations not to finance Tehran.
3: It is no longer acceptable to operate in the gray spaces of this conflict. Countries cannot claim they are blind to enabling this activity. Iran's enablers purchase, transport its petroleum. They facilitate the flow of its finances through exchange houses and free trade zones.
2: The Australian Federal Police Professional Standards Unit has found, while a young person was searched in error, discrimination did not influence his mistaken arrest in the ACT. An Aboriginal teenager was arrested on a bus in Canberra in November last year by police who were responding to emergency calls about an aggravated robbery and attempted carjackings. The person had matched the physical description of an armed offender. The AFP PSU says there was no evidence to suggest race or other discriminatory factors influenced interactions between police and the young person, or that excessive force was used during the arrest. A severe weather warning for heavy rainfall and damaging winds is in place for parts of Victoria's East Gippsland, northeast and west, and South Gippsland, as well as the Snowy Mountains and southwest slopes of New South Wales. A rain band is moving across the states this morning. Rainfall totals in some areas could be up to 60 millimetres, and the Bureau of Meteorology says flash flooding is possible. A flood watch is in place for parts of northwest, central and northeast Victoria, where renewed river level rises are expected. South Korea says the US has cancelled a large joint marine drill scheduled for next month. South Korea's Marine Corps says the exercise was being constrained by American forces being redeployed to its war with Iran. Here's the BBC's Enbarasan Ethirajan.
4: The cancellation comes a week after Donald Trump announced earlier exercises with Seoul would be scaled back because of his very good relationship with the North Korean leader Kim Jong-un. He also blamed Seoul for failing to support the US over Iran. That conflict has strained American military resources, forcing a realignment of assets from Asia to the Middle East. The aircraft carrier USS George Washington, which was based in Japan, was last week moved to the Middle East to relieve another carrier, Abraham Lincoln, which had an extended deployment, triggering a host of problems aboard the ship.
2: One of Australia's most iconic abstract paintings is heading to Western Australia. Blue Poles by American artist Jackson Pollock is usually housed in the National Gallery of Australia in Canberra. It was purchased by the federal government in 1973 for $1.3 million and in 2023 was valued at $500 million. The painting is being loaned to the Art Gallery of Western Australia and will be on display in Perth from April to September next year. Turning to sport, Essendon has appointed Sydney assistant Mark McVeigh as its AFL senior coach.
5: It's so good to be home. I'm overwhelmed with emotion. To be able to represent you, our supporters, our members, is a dream come true.
2: McVeigh played 14 seasons for the Bombers between 1999 and 2012.
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2: Thank you, Marlon. Okay, up next, we've got Two Little Orphans, Dolly Parton. Sleep Comes Easy, Kenny Rogers, and So Will You, My Love, Willie Nelson.

Okay, folks, it's time for the casino and Northern Rivers area weather forecast for Tuesday, the 25th of August, 2026. And it says it's going to be partly cloudy. Chance of fog in the morning. Sorry, just looking out the back window at the fog. And yeah, it's getting a little bit thinner. But it's still there, so please take care when you're driving in fog. All right, partly cloudy. We've got slight chance

the low to mid 20s. Temperature range expected for the day is from 10 Celsius to a maximum of 26 Celsius, and the temperature outside at the moment is 13 Celsius. And the possibility of rainfall is 1 millimetre. Chance of any rain at all is 30%, so that's less than half. Fire danger for the far north coast is moderate. Sun protection recommended from 9 a.m. to 2:30 p.m. UV index predicted to reach 6, which is high. So if you're going to be out in the sun for any extended long periods of time, please put on long sleeve shirt, long pants, socks and shoes, and maybe put on a hat. And that's your weather forecast for Tuesday, the 25th of August, 2026, courtesy of your team here at Cow 107.9 FM.

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One face.

0: The speed limit around schools is 40 kilometres an hour between 8 and 9:30am and 2:30 to 4pm. So keep our kids safe. Stick to the 40 kilometre an hour school zone speed limit and slow down.
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2: Okay, yes, please be responsible around the school areas. Alrighty, coming up, we've got Help Me Make It Through the Night, Chris Christopherson, Walk a Mile in My Shoes, Joe South, and Way Out West, Dingoes. Dingoes? Not Dingoes? I think about Dingoes.

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1: Yes, and I think Marie's also on Sundays. Okay, coming up, we've got Let's Go, Brian Cadd, The Most Beautiful Girl, Charlie Rich, and I Can't Help You, I'm Falling Too, Skeeter Davis.

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0: Lights flash on the back of buses to warn motorists that they're picking up or dropping off kids. Slow down to 40 kilometres an hour when the lights on buses are flashing. Keep our kids safe. They're counting on you.
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2: Okay, that's your last warning about driving safely through bus zones for today. Oh, no, for this morning. Alrighty, we had the last two songs, Orange Blossom Special, Charlie McCoy, and I Can Help, Billy Swan. We're just going to test something, and I'll be back in a minute.

Yes, okay, that's working fine. I'm just checking the overnight music's working. So what I said, Dreaming My Dreams with You, Colleen Hewitt, Queen of the House, Jody Miller, and Ruby, Don't Take Your Love to Town, Kenny Rogers. I'm Greg Presbrey signing out for the day. Up next, you got Pat Hurley, and I'm sure Pat will keep you entertained for the next 2 hours, 9 a.m. to 11 a.m. With Pat Hurley's variety program. 11 a.m. to 1 p.m. Graham Rooney's in with Rooney's Music Easy Listening. 1 p.m. to 3 p.m. you got Mark Schofield in with Country Music. And 3 p.m. to 6 p.m. Tammy Comerford in with Best of All Worlds, Country, Pop and Rock. And I'll be back again on Thursday morning from 10 a.m. To 1 p.m. on Thursday.

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2: Good morning, I'm Laura Dubois. Authorities have confirmed a second dead seal found in South Australia was infected with H5 bird flu. It's the second confirmed case in a mammal. SA's Chief Veterinary Officer Sky Fruin told the ABC more mass mortality events are likely.
3: It is unfortunately following a very similar track to what we've seen happen overseas. We are, of course, one of the last countries in the world to have H5 bird flu reach our shores, so we do have some sense of what we might be in for. Essentially, this virus is incredibly contagious, particularly between birds. It doesn't spread easily to mammals, but it can, and obviously it has now.
2: She says state authorities are considering how a vaccination program might be implemented in SA. The Australian energy market operator says there is a clear pathway to maintain reliable electricity over the coming decade. Shannon Kirkwood reports.
4: AEMO assesses future electricity supply and demand against reliability standards to determine whether enough resources are expected to be available to maintain reliable supply. Its annual report released today shows the reliability outlook has improved, supported by record levels of new generation of storage and a strong pipeline of projects. It also reinforced the need for continued investment as generation retires and electricity demand grows. AEMO says there were no forecast reliability gaps identified before 2030, but beyond then, the next wave of investment will be critical to maintaining reliability.
2: Songs created wholly or mostly by artificial intelligence are set to be excluded from Australia's music charts. The Australian Recording Industry Association has updated its charts code of practice, which states music which has used generative AI would be excluded unless it is substantially human-made. ARIA Chief Executive Annabelle Hurd is calling on parties who have a role in deciding the music played and promoted to Australian audiences to support human artistry. The changes will apply to the charts to be released this Friday. Two Victoria police officers killed in the line of duty are being remembered a year on from their deaths. On the 26th of August 2025, Detective Senior Constable Neil Thompson and Senior Constable Vadim Devart Hotart were fatally shot while executing an arrest warrant in northern Victoria. The perpetrator, Desi Freeman, was shot dead by police in March. Ahead of tomorrow's anniversary, a service will take place at Wangaratta Police Station today, where a monument dedicated to the officers will be unveiled. Another service is planned for Bright tomorrow. The El Niño weather phenomenon has contributed to a record high ocean temperature. According to the European Climate Change Service Copernicus, the average surface temperature of Earth's oceans outside of the polar regions was 21.1 degrees Celsius on Friday and Saturday. That's the highest temperature ever recorded. Researchers say the El Niño is adding heat to the system, but is doing so on top of decades of human-driven warming. They say the record ocean temperature is another sign of a climate system under strain. Urgent repairs are behind major delays on Sydney's train network this morning. The North Shore line is affected. Sydney Trains says commuters may have to change at Central or North Sydney to continue their journey. Work is underway to repair overhead wiring at Chatswood. Turning to sport, Brisbane Broncos captain Adam Reynolds has played his last NRL game. The club has confirmed the 36-year-old won't be available for the last two games of the season and will retire at season's end. Reynolds has played 323 NRL matches for the South Sydney Rabbitohs and the Broncos, won premierships at both clubs, and has the second highest number of NRL points.
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Well, thanks, Greg Presbury, for his great morning there between 7 and 9 this morning, cracking a whip here at Casinos and Wireless. Thanks, people, for listening in. Good morning to you all. Hope you're having a great day. It's overcast weather. And speaking of which, being a quarter past 9, it's the 25th of August, and it's Tuesday morning. You've got Pat here with a variety, cranking up the dial and keeping the machinery running, God willing. And we've got 16 degrees at the moment, maximum of 26 degrees. Coming up today, so reportedly by the BOM, 14 degrees overnight being the minimum. 4 points of rain in the old school. Some of us are a bit older. 0 to 1 millimetres of rain. We've got a calm day today weather-wise. A little bit of very little gust, high humidity up to 100%, and no rain so far today. Partly cloudy day. The chance of fog this morning, mainly inland. Slight chance of a shower. Light winds becoming north to northeasterly, 15 to 25 kilometres an hour in the early afternoon, then becoming light, in the late evening. Daytime maximum temperatures in the low to mid 20s is a fire danger rating registered at moderate. Sunrise at 6:12 this morning and will set again this in the evening at 5:30. That's our weather forecast here for the moment. Running at about a quarter past 9, you've got Pat here on Casino's Own.

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It's 9:30. It's 25th of August. It's Tuesday morning. 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Now, prior to attending, participants will be required to have a brief intake with the group facilitator. And I'm sure if you made the decision to go there or continue, I think there's a pretty reasonable need for that in our casino, because it's casino, ladies and gentlemen. And you listen to Pat on Casino's Own Wireless. Casino and surrounds, especially out near perhaps you could be well out now. You could be out anywhere out there. You never know where you are. But anyway, on with the show.

Now, you're invited to spring into spring here in Casino. Excuse me. Oh, dear. Special performance by St. Mark's Singers. That's the St. Mark's Singers. 5th of September 2026. You can write that on the calendar if you want. St. Mark's Singers at the St. Mark's Church. 1:30 p.m. $10 afternoon tea included. Now, Deb and I have been there, so I say this with a fair bit of a recommendation, but a great effort they put in. It's a great afternoon. St. Mark's Parish Hall, Barker Street Casino. There we are, St. Mark's Parish Hall, Barker Street Casino. $10 afternoon tea included. Springing into spring, special performance by the St. Mark's Singers, 5th of September 2026. And well done all those people in that choir that make the effort, all the training in the meantime to get that done. And what a great afternoon. Invited there in another community opportunity for Casino and Surrounds. 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

On the road again, art exhibition, casino, art gallery, and good morning, all truckers going through the area, keeping the load on the road. But on the road again, art exhibition, celebrating trucking and its contribution to Australia. Casino Art Gallery, 148 Barker Street Casino. Good morning, ladies and gentlemen, and others working down there and keeping the art gallery going. Down the bottom end of Barker Street, near that near little bridge, you can walk across from the other side of town if you want to. July the 25th to September the 5th, 2026. Opening event, Saturday, July the 25th, 2 to 4 p.m. $10 per person donation, kids free, including nibbles and a drink. I reckon that's gone. Come with us and take a visual journey through the countryside as we celebrate Casino's annual truck show with art. So there we have it, gallery hours. Thursday, Friday, Saturday, 10 a.m. to 3 p.m. Gold coin donation. Sunday, 10 a.m. to 2 p.m. That's Thursdays, Fridays and Saturdays, 10 a.m. to 3 p.m. Sunday, 10 a.m. to 2 p.m. during the exhibition, running up to September the 5th this year, at the Casino Art Gallery, 148 Barker Street in our town. Come and visit if you want to, and take a visual journey through the countryside as we celebrate Casino's annual truck show with art, painted by local, semi-local, some people from out of town, and some pretty good art there, and all thanks to all those people that put it together and keep it there. One of the many community activities in our town. Welcome to Casino, ladies and gentlemen. Hope you're enjoying the place and the environment and the area. If you're an overseas person, I hope you're enjoying the program. Remember, this radio program is international. Now, that's not a truck brand, believe it or not. It's an international program, so you never know who's listening. So have a great day, be kind, and we'll keep the program moving.

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Saturday the 12th of September coming up, Appraisal Day. Bring along your treasures. Casino Community Centre, 10 a.m. to 2 p.m. Entry $2 to $5. Bring along up to 3 items to be appraised to find out what their value may or may not be. Now, the appraiser comes over from Ballina. It's Bert from over there. He's from Summerland Antiques. If you've ever been over there, it'll speak for itself. Tea, coffee and refreshments available for purchase. Please note, the Casino Historical Museum, there in town here, 60th anniversary, free open days, 11th and 12th of September 2026, next door to the community centre, where you can have we're presenting an appraisal day there, and Bert from Casino, from Ballina, will be there to appraise up to 3 items, find out what things are worth. Come along, what a great place to be, celebrating the history of Casino, and a very big thank you to all those people that keep that place and keep it going. What a great place to go through and to. You'll listen to Pat here on Casino's own Wireless.

The words mean I am a truthful man from the land of the palm trees. And before dying, I want to share these poems of my soul. My poems are soft green. My poems are also flaming crimson. My poems are like a wounded fawn seeking refuge in the forest. The last verse says, Con los pobres de la tierra. With the poor people of this earth, I want to share my fate. The streams of the mountains

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1: Good morning, I'm Laura Devoy. The Australian Democracy Network says a new National Lobbying Act is urgently needed. It's released a report today examining lobbying and corporate influence in Australia, finding major gaps in existing rules. It also found nearly two-thirds of registered lobbyists had worked in federal or state governments, and almost one in four did not disclose previous government experience because they didn't need to. Report author Christian Slattery explains why there's a need for change.
2: The current rules fail to capture major sources of political influence by vested interests. We need new national lobbying laws.
1: The Commonwealth and ACT Ombudsman has raised questions about an investigation into the mistaken arrest of an Aboriginal teenager in Canberra, which did not make findings of racial profiling. Shannon Kirkwood has more.
3: An Aboriginal teenager was arrested on a bus in Canberra in November last year by police who were responding to emergency calls about an aggravated robbery and attempted carjackings. The Australian Federal Police Professional Standards Unit says he matched the physical description of the offender, but it says there was no evidence to suggest race or other discriminatory factors influenced interactions between police and the young person. The Commonwealth and ACT Ombudsman found no evidence the boy's race led to increased use of force, but says it's concerned the AFP had no clearly understood definition of racial profiling.
1: The Victorian government says it will reduce spending on the suburban rail loop by $2 billion. Around $1 billion will be saved by reducing spending on unnecessary additions to the project's scope. The construction of underground station interchanges at Box Hill and Glen Waverley will not go ahead, and the government will not proceed with the second station entrance at Clayton or pedestrian bridges in Burwood and Cheltenham. Premier Ben Carroll says the Suburban Rail Loop Authority will also be rolled into the Victorian Infrastructure Delivery Authority.
4: It makes no sense to have two separate tunnelling agencies in Victoria. I'll remove duplication and do things more efficiently and effectively.
1: August rainfall records are set to be broken in parts of South Australia. The Bureau of Meteorology says Port Lincoln on the Eyre Peninsula and Edithburgh on the York Peninsula are both on track to break monthly records. Smaller rainfall totals are expected today as the weather system moves across to New South Wales and Victoria. A study has found Pacific nations could save almost $1 billion a year by swapping fossil fuel imports for renewable energy. Researchers from the University of New South Wales, Sydney, analysed fossil fuel costs from 21 Pacific countries and found they cost each nation between 10 and 25% of their economic output. It says replacing diesel generators would cost US $650 million a year, but could deliver savings of $700 million a year. The study comes just days before the Pacific Islands Forum, where leaders will discuss climate change and renewable energy. 90,000 people in the US state of Nevada have been told to leave their homes due to an out-of-control wildfire. The blaze is burning close to neighbourhoods in the city of Reno. Some homes have already been burnt, and authorities are concerned shifting winds could put more in the path of the fire. A state of emergency has been declared. Turning to sport, in tennis, a number of Australians are vying for qualification in the US Open. James McCabe was up first this morning. He went down in straight sets. Chris O'Connell, Bernard Tomic, Emerson Jones, Matt